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0: Shows and we recorded all the rehearsals. It's a kind of mishmash, really, of rehearsals and live.
1: We're playing songs that we kind of always liked but never thought we'd ever play again.

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I take a walking stick from my hotel. The ghost of Dirty Dick is still in search of Little Nell. 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
1: One, two, three, one, two, three. Hold on, hold on. Now, I'm just going to raise this so as it's nearer the bass strings than the top string. Paul's broken at last, broken at last, Paul's broken at last, he's broke today. 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One, oh, are you ready, Macca? One, two, three, one, two, three.

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A guy singing about his girlfriend, and he calls his angel. Of course, that's the sweet little angel. But let's think about a guy that loses his girl. Oh, it happens, believe me. And then he starts to sing, and you might hear something that sounds like this.

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That's when you were loving me, baby. Oh, at that time, little girl, I didn't love you. This is the part I like. She used to make her own paychecks and bring them all home to me. I would go out on the hillside, you know, and make every woman drunk I see. And it's my own fault, baby.

I didn't love you. I have one more I want to tell you. She said she was gonna leave me. She'd been running around with the boys. She said she was gonna leave me.